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kiss man on now? Are you close to his tail? For he runs like, he runs like the wind, he runs like the wind.

just a little girl from Little Rock. A horse used to be my closest pal. Though I never did learn to read or write, I learned about love in the pale moonlight, and now I'm an educated gal. I learned an awful lot in Little Rock.